100.1 The Wolf, Tri-State's good times and great country. Ethan D with you till midnight on this Tuesday. Hope your Tuesday work day wasn't too stressful. And if you're still at work, you know what I'm going to tell you to do? Turn the music up. It's Luke Bryan on The Wolf.

Lefty's new song incorporates a little bit of the Chicks' There's Your Trouble, so those songwriters were added to her song's credits. Which, I mean, at least you're going to give credit where credit's due. A lot of folks don't nowadays. Or now it's Graylin James on The Wolf.

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2: 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Tonight, a slight chance of showers and thunderstorms, otherwise cloudy with a low around 71. Wednesday, a slight chance of showers and thunderstorms, sunny with a high near 94. Wednesday night, a slight chance of showers and thunderstorms, otherwise cloudy with a low around 71. And then on Thursday, a chance of showers and thunderstorms, sunny with a high near 92. Right now, it's Riley Green

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A recent survey polled sports fans, and we prefer a home gate now than a traditional tailgate. We want to hang out at home and watch the game. What do you think? Home gate, tailgate, which is better? It's Bailey Zimmerman on The Wolf.

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Tonight, a slight chance of showers and thunderstorms, cloudy with a low around 71. Wednesday, a slight chance of showers and thunderstorms, sunny otherwise with a high near 94. Wednesday night, a slight chance of showers and thunderstorms, cloudy with a low around 71. And then on Thursday, a chance of showers and thunderstorms as well, otherwise sunny with a high near 92. Right now, it's Lainey Wilson.

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a 20th week, which makes it the second longest leading song in Billboard Hot 100 history. Also, Dolly Parton's Jolene and I Will Always Love You entered the top 40 for the first time ever. But now it's Hudson Westbrook on The Wolf.

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JB's Catering and Unique Creations on National Highway in La Vale. Tonight, a slight chance of showers, cloudy with a low around 71. Wednesday, a slight chance of showers and thunderstorms, otherwise sunny with a high near 94. Wednesday night, a slight chance of showers and thunderstorms, cloudy with a low around 71. And Thursday, a chance of showers and thunderstorms, otherwise sunny with a high near 92. Right now, it's Shaboozy.

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1: Check out the Labor Day concert September 6th, 7:30 p.m. Constitution Park. PCB is going to present its annual Labor Day concert at the amphitheater in Constitution Park to close out the 2026 Concert in the Park series. 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

be about a $90 fine once you do the conversion to U.S. dollars. Apparently, it's if you're caught looking at your phone while using a crosswalk, period, not just texting. See, my only problem with that is I use Google Maps to get everywhere. You know what I mean? Especially if I'm somewhere unfamiliar. It's Riley Green on The Wolf.

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website. Your Allegheny Communications AccuWeather forecast is brought to you by JB's Catering and Unique Creations on National Highway in LaVale. Tonight, a slight chance of showers, cloudy with a low around 71. Wednesday, a chance of showers and thunderstorms, otherwise sunny with a high near 94. Wednesday night, a slight chance of showers and thunderstorms, cloudy with a low around 71. And Thursday, a chance of showers and thunderstorms, sunny otherwise with a high near 92. Right now, it's Scotty McCreary.

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100.1 The Wolf, Tri-State's good times and great country. A TikTok video making the round shows a customer confronting a Subway employee after being told there would be an extra charge for toasting his bread. What's next? Being charged by McDonald's for frying the fries? It's George and Luke.

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2: Your Allegheny Communications forecast. Overnight will be partly cloudy, warm and humid with a low of 71. Wednesday will be hot and humid with sunshine, a few clouds, and a chance of a thunderstorm in the afternoon, reaching a high of 93. I'm Tri-State Area's meteorologist, Jason Catarina.

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2: Your Allegheny Communications forecast. Overnight will be partly cloudy, warm and humid with a low of 71. Wednesday will be hot and humid with sunshine, a few clouds, and a chance of a thunderstorm in the afternoon, reaching a high of 93. I'm Tri-State Area's meteorologist, Jason Caterina.

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2: Your Allegheny Communications forecast. Overnight will be partly cloudy, warm and humid with a low of 71. Wednesday will be hot and humid with sunshine, a few clouds, and a chance of a thunderstorm in the afternoon, reaching a high of 93. I'm Tri-State Area's meteorologist, Jason Catarina.

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2: Your Allegheny Communications forecast. Overnight will be partly cloudy, warm and humid with a low of 71. Wednesday will be hot and humid with sunshine, a few clouds, and a chance of a thunderstorm in the afternoon, reaching a high of 93. I'm Tri-State Area's meteorologist, Jason Catarina.

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2: Your Allegheny Communications forecast. Overnight will be partly cloudy, warm and humid with a low of 71. Wednesday will be hot and humid with sunshine, a few clouds, and a chance of a thunderstorm in the afternoon, reaching a high of 93. I'm Tri-State Area's meteorologist, Jason Catarina.

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17: Your Allegheny Communications forecast today will be hot and humid with a mix of sunshine and a few clouds. There is a chance of a thunderstorm this afternoon. The high will reach 93 degrees. I'm Tri-State Area's meteorologist, Joe Lundberg.
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2: News. I'm Sue Guzman. U.S. completing a new round of attacks against Iran in retaliation for Iran's attacks on American military bases in Jordan. Fox's Peter Ducey.
3: Explosions have been reported near the Strait of Hormuz in Bandar Abbas and Keshem Island. As President Trump explains, if the failed nation of Iran retaliates for this very justified attack, they will be hit again at a much harder and higher level.
2: President Trump says all American personnel are safe and accounted for. Jury duty resuming deliberations this morning in the trial of a Massachusetts mother, Lindy Clancy, who's charged with killing her three young children. Fox's Grinnell Scott.
4: The nine women and three men deciding the fate of Lindsay Clancy. At one point Tuesday, told Judge William Sullivan they could not agree on the Massachusetts mom's level of guilt.
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5: With a check of your local news, I'm Andrew Watkins. West Virginia Secretary of State Chris Warner will be a featured speaker at the West Virginia Chamber of Commerce annual meeting and business summit. Americans for Limited Government released yesterday a new

0: expose revealing how the Faster Labor Contracts Act would hand labor bosses a powerful new tool to impose DEI mandates, transgender workplace policies, and restrictions on cooperation with immigration enforcement. Maryland Attorney General Brown joined a multi-state comment letter opposing the U.S. Environmental Protection Agency's proposal to loosen regulations that control the emissions of smog-forming nitrogen oxides from semi-trucks and other heavy-duty vehicles. Lieutenant Governor of Maryland Aruna Miller and Maryland Department of Transportation Secretary Katie Thompson convened yesterday the first meeting of the Safer Maryland Coalition, bringing together leaders from across Maryland to turn shared responsibility for roadway safety into concrete action. From your Allegheny Communications newsroom, I'm Andrew Watkins.
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10: Your Allegheny Communications forecast today will be hot and humid with a mix of sunshine and a few clouds. There is a chance of a thunderstorm this afternoon. The high will reach 93 degrees. I'm Tri-State Area's meteorologist, Joe Lundberg.
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2: News. I'm Sue Guzman. U.S. completing a new round of attacks against Iran in retaliation for Iran's attacks on American military bases in Jordan. Fox's Peter Ducey.
3: Explosions have been reported near the Strait of Hormuz in Bandar Abbas and Keshem Island. As President Trump explains, if the failed nation of Iran retaliates for this very justified

0: attack. They will be hit again at a much harder and higher level.
1: President Trump says all American personnel are safe and accounted for. Jury duty resuming deliberations this morning in the trial of the Massachusetts mother, Lindy Clancy, who's charged with killing her three young children. Fox's Grenell Scott.
2: The nine women and three men deciding the fate of Lindy Clancy at one point Tuesday told Judge William Sullivan they could not agree on the Massachusetts mom's level of guilt.
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4: With a check of your local news, I'm Andrew Watkins. West Virginia Secretary of State Chris Warner will be a featured speaker at the West Virginia Chamber of Commerce annual meeting and business summit. Americans for Limited Government released yesterday a new expose revealing how the Faster Labor Contracts Act would hand labor bosses a powerful new tool to impose DEI mandates, transgender workplace policies, and restrictions on cooperation with immigration enforcement. Maryland Attorney General Brown joined a multi-state comment letter opposing the U.S. Environmental Protection Agency's proposal to loosen regulations that control the emissions of smog-forming nitrogen oxides from semi-trucks and other heavy-duty vehicles. Lieutenant Governor of Maryland Aruna Miller and Maryland Department of Transportation Secretary Katie Thompson convened yesterday the first meeting of the Safer Maryland Coalition, bringing together leaders from across Maryland to turn shared responsibility for roadway safety into concrete action. From your Allegheny Communications newsroom, I'm Andrew Watkins.
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4: Your Allegheny Communications forecast today will be hot and humid with a mix of sunshine and a few clouds. There is a chance of a thunderstorm this afternoon. The high will reach 93 degrees. I'm Tri-State Area's meteorologist, Joe Lundberg.
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2: News. I'm Therese Crowley. The possibility of a hung jury or mistrial looms over the Lindsay Clancy murder trial. The jury back for day five after telling the judge early Tuesday they were deadlocked. He sent them back in. Now a photographer arrested outside court, charged with trying to take pictures of the jury. Either side could call for a mistrial. And a judge in Utah rules the death penalty trial of alleged Charlie Kirk assassin Tyler Robinson can go forward. U.S. CENTCOM wraps up a new round of attacks on Iran IRGC targets.
3: Explosions have been reported near the Strait of Hormuz in Bandar Abbas and Keshem Island. As President Trump explains, if the failed nation of Iran retaliates for this very justified attack, they will be hit again at a much harder and higher level.
2: Fox's Peter Ducey. The House votes to condemn socialism as a soft form of communism. Eight Democrats joined the vote, which was overwhelming. 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
4: With a check of your local news, I'm Andrew Watkins. West Virginia Secretary of State Chris Warner will be a featured speaker at the West Virginia Chamber of Commerce annual meeting and business summit. Americans for Limited Government released yesterday a new expose revealing how the Faster Labor Contracts Act would hand labor bosses a powerful new tool to impose DEI mandates, transgender workplace policies, and restrictions on

0: cooperation with immigration enforcement. Maryland Attorney General Brown joined a multi-state comment letter opposing the U.S. Environmental Protection Agency's proposal to loosen regulations that control the emissions of smog-forming nitrogen oxides from semi-trucks and other heavy-duty vehicles. Lieutenant Governor of Maryland Aruna Miller and Maryland Department of Transportation Secretary Katie Thompson convened yesterday the first meeting of the Safer Maryland Coalition, bringing together leaders from across Maryland to turn shared responsibility for roadway safety into concrete action. From your Allegheny Communications newsroom, I'm Andrew Watkins.
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2: Your Allegheny Communications forecast today will be hot and humid with a mix of sunshine and a few clouds. There is a chance of a thunderstorm this afternoon. The high will reach 93 degrees. I'm Tri-State Area's meteorologist, Joe Lundberg.
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2: News, I'm Gianna Gelosi. The U.S. military launching new retaliatory strikes on Iran as President Trump says the Islamic regime is playing out the inevitable.
3: According to CENTCOM, a variety of IRGC targets were hit, including air defense sites, radar systems, maritime assets, mine laying capabilities, and communication sites. President Trump told Fox News overnight, if they do respond, they'll be hit much harder.
2: That's Fox's Trey Yang's Tropical Depression Edward slamming the Gulf Coast after making landfall along the Texas-Louisiana border. Warnings of flash flooding as the storm moves inland.
4: We have a flash flood emergency across Tyler and Hardin counties. That's just to the northwest of where I am standing. We have 10 to 20 inches of rain. This is a life-threatening situation. To complicate the scenario, 40 to 50% of Tyler and Hardin counties do not have power.
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5: With a check of your local news, I'm Andrew Watkins. West Virginia Secretary of State Chris Warner will be a featured speaker at the West Virginia Chamber of Commerce annual meeting and business summit. Americans for Limited Government released yesterday a new expose revealing how the Faster Labor Contracts Act would hand labor bosses a powerful new tool to impose DEI mandates, transgender workplace policies, and restrictions on cooperation with immigration enforcement. Maryland Attorney General Brown joined a multi-state comment letter opposing the U.S. Environmental Protection Agency's proposal to loosen regulations that control the emissions of smog-forming nitrogen oxides from semi-trucks and other heavy-duty vehicles. Lieutenant Governor of Maryland Aruna Miller and Maryland Department of Transportation Secretary Katie Thompson convened yesterday the first meeting of the Safer Maryland Coalition, bringing together leaders from across Maryland to turn shared responsibility for roadway safety into concrete action. From your Allegheny Communications newsroom, I'm Andrew Watkins.
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1: Messages to who? Carson?
2: Yeah, the message went to Carson.
1: Okay, what is this about?
3: So Schaefer forwarded me an email
1: that
3: he received. Yes, would you like to read it?
2: I cannot believe Carson is single. If she would like to meet for lunch, let me know.
0: Oh, yes.
1: Oh, boy.
3: There's one more line.
2: Off the record, I am the law clerk for, should I say the name or
3: no,
2: a different name?
3: No.
2: Okay.
3: Well,
2: I'm the law clerk for John Smith Esquire. If Carson would like to check me out.
3: Now, that's it. That's all that's in this email. Do you know how long it took me to track this guy down?
1: 5 seconds.
3: 4.5 minutes.
1: Yeah.
3: Four and a half minutes. I did some Googling. I got on LinkedIn. I managed to get his last name off of his email address.
1: Oh, my gosh.
3: I just want you guys to know that when you're sending these messages, and it's no shade to him.

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The Tri-States Good Times, a great country, 100.1 The Wolf. Danielle with you on your Wednesday workday. And here's Morgan Wallen on 100.1 The Wolf.

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1: The Tri-State's Good Times and Great Country, 100.1 The Wolf. A man in Orange County, Florida, stole a car and led deputies on a chase, which ended at the jail parking lot. Yes, he accidentally drove himself directly to jail. The sheriff's office shared a video of the end of the chase showing the guy turning into the Orange County Jail's parking lot. He got out, jumped a fence, and ran towards a pond on the property. The sheriff's office has said it's not often that criminals take themselves to jail, but this one did. And thanks to the coordinated effort of the deputies and the aviation unit, he's quickly located and taken into custody.
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1: 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Mostly sunny today, high of 92. Tonight, partly cloudy, low of 73. Scattered showers and thunderstorms tomorrow, high near 91.

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The Tri-State's Good Times at Great Country, 100.1 The Wolf. I can't believe it's almost been a year since I saw Keith Urban in concert. Man, time flies by. Here's Ella Langley on 100.1 The Wolf.

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4: 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While severe weather may not be imminent, persons should remain alert for rapidly changing weather conditions and listen for later statements and possible warnings. 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

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Our national anthem is brought to you by Day's Salvage and Auto Repair at Scenic Lane in Ridgely. Here's Jason Aldean on 100.1 The Wub.

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1: The Tri-State's Good Times and Great Country, 100.1 The Wolf. I'm Danielle, and September is underway. And that means for the month of September, when it comes to sports, the NFL season kicks off next Wednesday when the Seattle Seahawks host the New England Patriots in a rematch of Super Bowl 60. There's lots of college football this month, including the Mountaineers kicking off on Saturday. The U.S. Open of the tennis runs through the 13th, and Major League Baseball postseason is scheduled to begin on the 29th. In theaters, Pixar Cars returns to the big screen this Friday to celebrate its 20th anniversary. Practical Magic 2 comes out on the 11th. The latest Resident Evil reboot hits theaters on the 18th. And Brad Pitt's survival thriller

0: Heart of the Beast will be on the 25th. A lot of great TV shows coming back. Dancing with the Stars, The Voice, Shark Tank, Survivor, The Amazing Race, Traitors, New Blood, Simpsons, American Horror Story, and SNL and South Park. Also, there'll be some specials like the 25th anniversary of 9/11 and Farm Aid 2026 Music Festival. Autumn is right around the corner. The first day of fall is Tuesday, September 22nd. And in September, the big holidays, Labor Day is next Monday. There's also Grandparents' Day on the 13th. Oktoberfest starts September 19th. And the 29th is National Coffee Day.
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5: 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Mostly sunny today with a high near 92. Tonight, partly cloudy, a low of 73, and scattered showers and thunderstorms tomorrow, high near 91.

Good times at Great Country 100.1 The Wuff. Jen is a huge Luke Bryan fan, and she wanted to hear some Luke Bryan during her lunch hour today. Here's Country and She Knows It on 100.1 The

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0: 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Mostly sunny today, high of 92. Partly cloudy tonight, a low of 73. And scattered showers and thunderstorms.

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Sometimes a great country, 100.1 The Wolf. Have a great rest of your Wednesday. I'll be back with you tomorrow morning. Riley's coming in next, right here on 100.1 The Wolf.

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Good times in great country. You're on 100.1 The Wolf. Coming up, Ella Langley surprises this important person in her life with a special gift at a recent show in Auburn, Alabama. That's coming up right after Riley Green on 100.1 The Wolf.

0: Good times of great country. This is 100.1. The Wolf. Ella Langley recently did a two-show stop where she formerly went to college at Auburn University in Alabama. Well, she was able to return the favor for someone who helped start her music career. Years ago, her former teacher and mentor, Maury Coach Pop Popwell, gave her his guitar when she moved to Nashville to chase a dream in country music. So, to return the favor, she recently got a custom guitar as a thank you for his support. Coach Pop has been teaching at Auburn for 57 years, but it's safe to say Ella is now his most famous student.
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Good times and great country. This is 100.1. The Wolf Hampshire High School football plays here. The Trojans back in action this Friday night. Kickoff at 7 as the Trojans play host to Frankfurt.

0: Good time, say great country. You're on 100.1 The Wolf. Tony Romo, the former Dallas Cowboys quarterback and CBS color commentator, has pleaded no contest to drunk driving as of yesterday and lost his license for 6 months. He also has to complete an alcohol assessment program, and when he gets his license back, he'll have to put one of those ignition interlock devices on any car registered to him. More importantly, Romo admitted he has a problem. In an Instagram post, he said that multiple back surgeries ended his football career early and also left him dependent on painkillers. In an effort to kick the habit, he became over-reliant on alcohol, adding, quote, in a statement, "As I taught my three sons, when you fall short, you stand up and take full responsibility. That is the most important step. The harder and more important step is examining the path that brought you here and making changes necessary to move forward. The path requires honesty." Romo continued by saying that he's working with a team of doctors to address his issues. He also said that he hopes to return to CBS in time for any sort of this football season. More to come. This is 100.1 The Wolf.
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0: on 100.1 The Wolf. This news broke a couple days ago, but we're getting more details now about the University of Tennessee honoring the late Dolly Parton on the field this season. They'll be having an orange butterfly helmet sticker at every single game this year as a way to pay homage to Dolly. And written on the butterfly is her first name. Head coach for the Volunteers, Josh Heupel, called her the, quote, queen of East Tennessee, and then went on to praise her for the impact she's had, not just on the state of Tennessee, but across the country. In the past, Dolly has delivered the school's commencement address, received an honorary doctorate, and performed on campus many times during her tour stops. Dolly was always a volunteer in this life and in the next. More to come. 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

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This is 100.1 The Wolf. Be tuned in this Saturday right here on 100.1 The Wolf. WVU Mountaineer football is back when the Mountaineers play host to Coastal Carolina. Pregame coverage begins at 9 right here on 100.1 The Wolf.

0: Good times, a great country. You're on 100.1 The Wolf. The comedy show Key and Peele defined the 2010s decade, with Keegan-Michael Key and Jordan Peele going on to have different career paths in the 2020s decade. Now, Key says that his Key and Peele alum, Jordan Peele, have seriously discussed reuniting for a horror movie. Keegan recently spoke with People about his new horror comedy, Buddy. Key revealed that the longtime collaborators bring up the possibility whenever they talk. The actor said Peele is waiting for the right thing and has no interest in forcing a reunion simply for the novelty of seeing Key and Peele together again, saying, quote, "I guarantee you one day he's just going to text me and go, I think I have it. He's really, really careful about doing it. This would be perfect for this actor to help tell my story." More to come. 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

Good times, hey, great country. You're on 100.1 The Wolf. Coming up right after Jelly Roll, we're talking what people are putting on the grill for Labor Day weekend.

0: Good times in great country. This is 100.1 The Wolf. The kids may be back in school, but summer is not officially over yet, and there's plenty of grilling to do over this Labor Day weekend. A new poll is out on grilling, and it included the grilled food each state is known for. Americans everywhere enjoy tossing the classics on the grill, but others enjoy more unique and regional recipes. Some of the more unusual things in this study that Americans grill: in Alaska, they grill moose burgers. Florida does grilled gator. South Dakota does grilled pheasant. Wyoming does a grilled bison elk steak in Montana. Grilled fiddleheads in Maine. Roasted green chilies in New Mexico. And a grilled blue crab in Delaware. Overall, people in Louisiana are the most likely to call themselves grill masters. 31% of Louisianers who grill would agree with that. Georgia and Illinois are next most likely to say that at 28% each. Now, the website talkerresearch.com has more, including the differences of what people like to do in each state's every grilled favorite. You can find out your states on that website. More to come. It's 100.1 The Wolf. Big D and Bubba
1: in the morning. Hey, it's Big D and Bubba. 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
1: This AccuWeather forecast is brought to you by JB's Catering and Unique Creations on National Highway in La Vale. For today, a straight afternoon thunderstorm is possible, high of 90. For tonight, humid with a thunderstorm possible.

0: Dogs and Great Country. You're on 100.1. The Wolf. Kane Brown recently said he felt like he was alone in the music industry and relates more to athletes. He went on the Bobby Bones show recently to clarify his comments about this, since they came off a little bit weird. What Kane is trying to say is that he's looking for a close friendship similar to what Morgan Wallen and Hardy have. He wants someone that he can hang, drink beers, and go golfing with on a whim, saying, quote, "In the music industry, we're the only ones that can really relate to one another." More to come. 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

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Kickoff set for noon as the Mountaineers open the 2026 season at home against Coastal Carolina. 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

0: Good times, Zig. Great country. You're on 100.1 The Wolf. Have you ever wanted to go on a vacation to a certain place or check out a monument you've heard people talk about being really cool? Then you show up and it's, well, that's it. And you get really disappointed. Well, this list might save you some time in the future. A woman visited all 50 of the U.S. states and then revealed the 7 tourist spots that are the most overrated. Her number 7 pick, Salem, Massachusetts, saying, to be fair, just stay away in October during witching season. That's when most of the tourists flock there. The southernmost part of the continental U.S., which is just a statue at the very end of Key West, Florida. Bourbon Street in Louisiana, skip the tourist trap and head to Frenchman Street instead. The Four Corners Monument at the intersection of Arizona, New Mexico, Colorado, and Utah. Mount Rushmore, Times Square, and the Las Vegas Strip was her number 1. She said head to Fremont Street instead. It's just as fun, but half the price. More to come. It's 100.1 The Wolf.
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Great country. 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

0: Saying great country, you're on 100.1 The Wolf. Netflix has announced a three-part docu-series about the late Friends star Matthew Perry on the way. It's set to premiere on October 27th. It'll be titled The One About Matthew Perry. The series features Perry's sister, Maya Perry Bowick, as its primary voice, along with unreleased family photos and videos. Director Mary Robertson, known for Quiet on Set, The Dark Side of Kids TV, helms this project. In a statement, Perry Bowick said, quote, Matthew had a beautiful heart and a generous spirit, and even in his darkest moments, he could still make you laugh and feel loved. It remains unclear whether any Friends cast members will appear in this series, though Netflix confirms the series includes lifelong friends and creative collaborators. More to come. It's 100.1 The Wolf.
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On our Wednesday edition of the Six Pack at Six here on 100.1 The Wolf. Don't forget, coming up, high school football Friday. Once again, Hampshire football looks to make it 2-0. First home game of the season this Friday night at 7 when they host Frankfurt.

0: Vibes in great country. This is 100.1 The Wolf. Pumpkin spice is going to be popping up everywhere. If it's not already, it is in the next couple of weeks. Mylanta, the heartburn company, has launched two limited edition fall harvest liquid and acids, pumpkin spice and spiced apple cider. So now, if you've had too many PSLs, pumpkin spice cookies, pumpkin spice muffins, and pumpkin spice ice cream that you are feeling indigestion, you can now throw on some pumpkin spice Mylanta to help you out with it. They're available in 12-ounce bottles, and they're supposedly beginning to work on contact with a coating formula designed to quickly soothe heartburn symptoms. It's just a limited edition run, so don't wait too long or you'll become a pumpkin. You can find them on Amazon right now for $10 a piece. They may make it to select retailers as well, but it won't be a nationwide rollout. More coming up. It's 100.1 The Wolf.
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0: 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For tonight, humid with a chance of a thunderstorm, low of 68. For your Thursday, hot, humid thunderstorms possible, high of 94. Thursday night, partly cloudy, thunderstorms possible, low of 69.

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0: Good times and great country. This is 100.1 The Wolf. Be sure to tune in Saturday. It is the kickoff of the 2026 season for the West Virginia University Mountaineer football team. We'll have every single game for you right here on 100.1 The Wolf. Pregame starts at about 9 in the morning, and then kickoff is at noon when West Virginia plays host to Coastal Carolina. WVU football all season long on 100.1 The Wolf.
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The Great Country, you're on 100.1 The Wolf. I'm Bradley. Thanks as always for hanging out throughout your Wednesday evening. Ethan D is coming up next as we turn to the 7 o'clock hour. Here's Corey Kent and Co. Wetzel.

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JB's Catering and Unique Creations on National Highway in La Vale. Tonight, partly cloudy with a low around 71. Thursday, a slight chance of showers. In the afternoon, otherwise sunny with a high near 92. Thursday night, clear skies with a low around 72. And Friday, showers likely, otherwise sunny with a high near 91. Right now, it's Parma Lee.

100.1 The Wolf, Tri-State's good times and great country. Ethan D. hanging out late at night with you on this Thursday. It's not super late yet, but I'm in till midnight, so here's Taylor Swift.

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0: 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Sounds a little bit like entrapment to me, because either way you're going to jail. But I'm not a cop, so I don't know. It's Jelly Roll.
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Oh, geez, what's that noise? 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Royal Air, proudly supporting our local high school football team.